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2: Spent 24 hours, could have bought me flowers. You know I ain't been happy. Maybe call me in an hour. Do you wish it was her though?

Cause I gotta have faith. Ooh, I gotta have faith. Because I gotta have faith. I gotta have faith. 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